in one little room, with only a table and chair, as happy as I'd be in a kingdom by the sea. 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

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You build a boat, you build a life. 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
3: Run when I say. Whoa.
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2: You better lower.
3: Run when I say.
5: Run when I say.
6: That's right. Okay.